Rock 104.5, when members of Days of the New left Travis Meeks. Yeah, they left the band Days of the New. They formed their own thing, Tantric, and the rest is history. Bring in Green Day, because they're still breathing.

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1: I can't cut this steak with all this other food on my plate. Knocking off the peas. Look, now I'm knocking over the French fries. 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

0: 104.5. Really hoping they play that song when they're back in town on August 9th. Shinedown close out today's Y2K Rock at 5 o'clock with the Jam Enemies. Disturbed, Green Day, Tantric, and Stained, all part of today's fun at 5 o'clock. We'll get after it Friday edition tomorrow, obviously kicking it off with Andrew WK. Yours truly here at Rock 104.5 is excited for you to win a trip to go down to Las Vegas to see Guns N' Roses with the Black Crowes. Symbol is one thing. Texting a word, and that word is sin. Text S-I-N to 775-737-KDOT sometime before midnight on June 26th because you're going to get your entry in there for round-trip airfare for you and a friend, tickets for the show on August 22nd, and a one-night hotel stay for you guys as well. Thanks to Interscope Records and our friends at Silver Wings Records as well.
1: Hey, Paul, welcome to the barbecue.
2: Oh, hey, thanks. I'm vegan.
1: Okay.
2: Just wondering if you have any vegan options on account of I am vegan.
1: Oh, yeah. Actually, I have some not dogs and some impossible burgers. So
2: what, like on the same grill?
1: Blech. No, I get that.
2: Because I'm vegan.
1: We also have some chips and salsa if you'd feel more comfortable.
2: You mean with refined sugar?
1: No.
2: You know they filtered that through bone charcoal.
1: Uh-huh.
2: I'm vegan.
1: No, yeah.
2: So I'll have to pass.
1: Well, gosh, Paul.
2: Because I'm vegan.
1: Yeah.
2: Oh, I see you have Jell-O over there.
1: Oh, that's right. For the kids. Sure.
2: People think that's vegan.
1: Uh-huh.
2: Not, though. I mean, I'd know.
1: No, right.
2: You know, I'm a vegan. Oh, you know, I could just have a beer.
1: Bud Light?
2: IPA?
1: Did you happen to bring anything?
2: What do you mean?
1: To the barbecue that you could eat because you're vegan? Oh.
2: You know what? This smells so good. Just give me a burger with cheese. It'll be a cheat day.
1: Get out.
2: Can I get that beer to go?
1: Out!
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5: Debris on the road being reported on 395 northbound right below Red Rock Road. Be on the lookout for that as you're zooming out of the city limits. Down lower on 395, the northbound flow has become heavier between Audi Boulevard and Lemon Valley. Be ready for the construction in narrow lanes there. A couple of valleys east, Spanish Springs, that's starting to buzz with wheels on Pyramid Way northbound from Disc Drive to Wingfield Hills Road. A flurry of surface street slowdowns in the city of Sparks, Bering, and Sparks Boulevard. The widening project is full blast there, causing a slow trudge. And 80 westbound from USA to Mustang is a winding wave of wheels moving slowly. The average speed through there is only 15 miles an hour. This is Boogie with a look at this afternoon's traffic.
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8: Forecaster Raina Plunkett here with your South Lake Tahoe forecast. Tonight, mostly clear with a low in the mid-40s. Tomorrow, winds are back in town with gusts upwards of 20 miles per hour and a high of 82 degrees. Saturday looks cooler with highs only maxing out in the low 70s, but gusts will also be strong and howling. Then on Sunday, it'll be sunny with a high in the low 70s. That's your Weather Authority forecast.
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104.5. Thanks to our friends at RCA Records. They have hotel accommodations, airfare, and tickets to see Foo Fighters waiting for you. The show is September 26th, and your next chance to qualify is tomorrow morning at 8:25.

0: Rock 104.5 Architects, their latest offering, Broken Mirror. Yours truly, Chris Payne. A big fan of a lot of the athletes and celebrities who go up to the American Century Championship Golf Tournament that takes place at Edgewood Tahoe. This year, it's happening during a Reno Aces homestand, July 8th through the 12th. So I personally would not be able to get up there. However, you should get up there and go say hello to some of the stars. NHL stars Brady Tkachuk and his brother Matthew will be up there. Their dad, Keith, probably not going to be there. However, NBA champion Peyton Pritchard will also make his debut at Lake Tahoe. Nick Jonas and Josh Allen are out because of scheduling conflicts. My guess is Josh wants to stay at home, be a dad, and hang out with his wife for as long as he can before training camp. I mean, training camp will also be happening at that point too, but yeah, that's my guess. He just wants to be as close as he can to his newborn baby girl as well as his wife. Travis Kelce, Patrick Mahomes, also not on the current list as well. Chances are Kelce's wedding is going to be around that same time, and it's not said as to when the wedding is actually going to happen because Tay-Tay wants things to be oh so quiet. But yes, July 8th through the 12th is when you should be at Edgewood Tahoe.
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3: Hey, hey, PH forecaster Urena Plunkett here with your Reno forecast. Tonight, mostly clear with a low around 58 degrees. It'll be toasty, so you'll likely have to turn on the AC. Friday looks beautiful with highs once again in the 90s. It'll actually be one of the warmest days of the week. Winds will also gust upwards of 25 miles per hour, so fire weather concerns are back on the table. Saturday looks mostly sunny but windy again with howling winds upwards of 40 miles per hour. Please watch the flames and be careful. Sunday looks warm with a high in the 80s. That's your Weather Authority forecast.
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104.5, the best new rock from Five Finger Death Punch, Eye of the Storm. Sounds to come from Sleep Theory and Papa Roach, as well as Nothing More. It's a throwback track now from the Smashing Pumpkins. Ooh.

104.5. If you didn't get enough of Chevelle's show back in April, or you missed them altogether, head down to Vegas at the beginning of October, October 3rd to be precise, as they will be on the road with Breaking Benjamin. Sleep Theory's latest now, it's Words Are Worthless. 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

0: 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Man, it feels like a lifetime ago when Ego Trip came out. 4 years ago now. Man, looking back at the time. And you're just waiting impatiently for the next record, man. Come on. You've already given us 3 songs from it, and you have more. I've already heard 3 other songs from it, too, by the way. When I saw them in Chicago last July, the show was phenomenal. But yeah, after the show, Jacoby was like, hey, come here. Let me play some new music. And they played 3 songs. I'm like, this is so good. Just release the album already, would you? Please. Papa Roach. Yes, ladies and gentlemen. We here at Port of Subs. 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
5: Got another crash on the board, this time 580 southbound at Moana Lane. Be ready for that to disrupt the southbound flow, especially as you're coming out of the Spaghetti Bowl and getting past Plum Lane. More disruptions on the road on 80 westbound between USA Parkway and Mustang. Continues to be slow. The average speed has gone up a little bit, and it's now 18 miles an hour through there. Walton Way is fully loaded, so you're going to be doing some waiting there too. Also at Bering and Sparks Boulevard, that's overflowing in all 4 corners. 395 northbound is as moderate as it can be. It's now from North McCarran to Park Boulevard. That's the heaviest part right there. That's the very narrow part. This is Boogie with a look at this afternoon's traffic.
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7: Hey, it's forecaster Raina Plunkett here with your South Lake Tahoe forecast. Tonight, mostly clear with a low in the mid-40s. Tomorrow, winds are back in town with gusts upwards of 20 miles per hour and a high of 82 degrees. Saturday looks cooler with highs only maxing out in the low 70s, but gusts will also be strong and howling. Then on Sunday, it'll be sunny with a high in the low 70s. That's your Weather Authority forecast.
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Because it comes out tomorrow. Everybody else gets it, well, in the stores tomorrow. 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

0: Rock 104.5, the best new rock from Tim Montana, who's coming to town in December with Alter Bridge and Big Wreck. Big Wreck, by the way, are a fantastic Canadian group that did not get enough love from basically anybody, radio or whatever. I mean, Canada, it's one thing, but yeah, that is a fantastic band. So when you have a chance, look up Big Wreck's music. The show is on Saturday, December 5th, inside the Silver Legacy's Grand Exposition Hall. It's going to be a good time, so grab your tickets before it sells out. Lou Brutus and Hard Drive XL on the way. Linkin Park and Pierce the Veil before that.
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5: Got another crash on the board, this time 580 southbound at Moana Lane. Be ready for that to disrupt the southbound flow, especially as you're coming out of the Spaghetti Bowl and getting past Plum Lane. More disruptions on the road on 80 westbound between USA Parkway and Mustang. Continues to be slow. The average speed has gone up a little bit, and it's now 18 miles an hour through there. Walton Way is fully loaded, so you're going to be doing some waiting there too. Also at Bering and Sparks Boulevard, that's overflowing in all four corners. 395 northbound is as moderate as it can be. It's now from North McCarran to Park Boulevard. That's the heaviest part right there. That's the very narrow part. This is Boogie with a look at this afternoon's traffic.
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Rock 104.5. That's it for yours truly, Chris Payne, out of here for the night. Lou Brutus and Hard Drive XL is next. You and I will catch up again tomorrow for a Friday edition of the Afternoon Overdrive.

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Please surf away from them in the pit. I did it!

0: thank you for joining me for this Thursday night weekend eve edition of Hard Drive XL. I'm your host, the Sonic Warrior Lou Brutus. Cody Quizstad of Wage War is back tonight as my featured artist. My other special guest is going to be Sully Erna of Godsmack. We are going to salute photographers and photography with both It Came From the Web and Screen Time. 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
1: Architects on Hard Drive XL, where Godsmack and Wage War are going to be my guest later. I'm Leo Brutus. Along with doing the show each night, getting to interview rock stars, I also get to do some other kind of cool stuff. I'm an author as well as a photographer, and a bunch of bands have used my stuff, and National Geographic and Major League Baseball and a bunch of airlines. So I do know a little something about photography. And whenever I am asked, what's the secret to getting a good photo? Here is what I say. Take a million effing pictures. That will increase your odds of getting one really good one. That's the only one you show to people so they'll think you know what you're doing. That's it. That's the whole secret. Anyway, I've got a great It Came From The Web photography site in just a moment.
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I also have a great It Came From The Website for used photo equipment. Right after this band, I'll be shooting When They're Out This Summer with Theory of a Dead Man. Seven Dust on Hard Drive XL.

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0: Yeah, it's fun to go backstage, sure. But with us, you get to hear directly from the top rock stars while still in your jammies. 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
1: Wage Wars' Cody Quizstad joins me as featured artist in just a moment on Hard Drive XL, where the word of the night is catonic. It means relating to the infernal underworld, a fairly apt description currently of the Earth.

0: Cody Quistad of Wage War is back as my featured artist tonight. Once you knew that you had five songs done for the It Calls Me By Name EP, did the rest of the plan for this release fall into place quickly?
1: Yeah, obviously, like when it comes into like album planning and stuff, there's label timelines and, you know, you want to do it around tours. And, you know, there's a lot of logistics to putting out music other than just, cool, I want to put out a song now. We didn't really know what we were working towards when, you know, we kind of started putting everything together. Like if for all we knew, it was going to be a full length that came out, you know, later in the year or whatever. And I think we were just so, Stigma came out in June of 2024. So we're about 2 years, which is about the timing. And this just felt something that we needed to get out now for ourselves. Like we were just kind of sitting on all this stuff. And the thought of being in October of 2025 and maybe not putting something out till the fall of 26 or whatever is like, we can't do that. Like we got to get this out now. You know what I mean? And I didn't want to rush anything else than those five that are on the EP are just, they just felt like a good snapshot of where Wage War was. It's definitely a heavier leaning release, but it just felt good and current. We had all these ideas. And I think with the way that music is trending and, you know, even just like down to like, you know, the colors of the EP or like the imagery or whatever, it's like, we really didn't want anything to get taken out from under us.

0: Chili Peppers on Hard Drive XL, along with Blindfold from Wage War. Thank you to Cody Quistad for joining me every night this week as featured artist. He'll be back tomorrow. Sully Erna of Godsmack will be here a little bit later. I'm Lou Brutus. Quick film reminder. 1 week from tonight, the apparently brilliant Steven Spielberg alien UFO film Disclosure Day will be opening. If you are planning on seeing it the first night, particularly in IMAX, you probably want to get your tickets now. I'm going to see if I can catch a late night showing after I get off the air that night. I have been chomping at the bit for this film for 2 years, and apparently it's genius.
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0: Dayseeker for this Thursday edition of Hard Drive XL. Congratulations to them. They were announced earlier this week as main support for the upcoming second leg of the Sweat and Blood Tour from Motionless in White. Now, the first leg of that is going to happen in July and August. Dayseeker will be on the second leg, which is in October and November. Dayseeker is phenomenal live, and Motionless in White is an absolutely must-see live act. Chris Motionless is one of the best frontmen and one of the greatest voices currently in rock. He does not get enough credit.
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Later in the program, Sully Ernev, Godsmack, my guest. But for now, the mystical, magical, musical mavens of Monterrey, Mexico, The Warning on Hard Drive XL.

0: 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I've reason to believe she may have stopped off at this very motel.
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3: 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It's not a very wide genre, but it has some great films, including 2014's Nightcrawler. This stars Jake Gyllenhaal as a creepy sociopathic loner who sort of slides into the world of late night crime photography in Los Angeles. He works the graveyard shift, covering car crashes and violent crimes. It gets into the world of these crime photographers and the paparazzi and really what absolute scum they are. You'll hate Jake Gyllenhaal after all this is done. From 2014, Nightcrawler.
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3: 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Their equipment is expensive. Please give them space. It shows.

It was on this day in 2005, the number one album on the planet was Mesmerized by System of a Down. Got Something from it on deck right after Fozzy, I Know Evil on Hard Drive XL.

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3: As we enter the warmer months beginning now in June, let us take a moment to curse the mosquito, the summertime's main goon. The trees in summer give us shade, the grass is soft under our feet. 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Clouds of them descend on you from swamps and marsh and mud, ruining your sunset time as they seek to suck your blood. Now, I'm a live and let live kind of guy. No creatures do I like to kill, except the leech-like summer mosquito. Their death gives me a thrill.
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0: Evanescence on Hard Drive XL from their brilliant brand new album, Sanctuary, Who Will You Follow on Hard Drive XL. Amy Lee of the group joined me earlier in the week. You can check out more of my conversation with her via the Hard Drive Radio socials, Facebook, Twitter, and Instagram. So we are getting that album. We also get the re-release of Drowning Pool Sinner. I'll play something from that in just a bit. In the coming weeks, we get the new Dear God from The Pretty Reckless, the Reload issue from Metallica, Villainous from Eva Under Fire, and Decades from Motionless in White. We are living in good times for good music.
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It Came From The Web has another phenomenal site for old school photography equipment. We're also going to be getting a visit from Sully Erna of Godsmack. For now, The Who with Johnny Hawkins, Lost Soul on Hard Drive XL.

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2: 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It means relating to the infernal underworld, which is also a fairly apt description currently of the Earth itself.

Music from Metallica's Load album is on deck as we celebrate the anniversary of its release in 1996. To get us there, Theory of a Dead Man. Can't wait to see him this summer with Seven Dust, Barricade on Hard Drive XL.

0: Something's crawled under his skin and it's time to get it out. Gross, dude. It's Lou's rant of the day.
1: Air conditioning is overrated and probably the reason why so many people are overweight. Before air conditioning, folks sweat a lot more in the summertime and the heat had them eating less. Reason enough to enjoy the summertime temperatures. Personally, I love loading up on sweats and walking in the afternoon in the summer sun. I sweat like a pig and I feel great afterwards. Of course, I hope you'll refrain from replaying this rant in the future if I keel over from sunstroke one day. Thank you.
0: Screen Time with Lou Brutus is next. 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
2: Photography is the theme to much of the show tonight, including Screen Time, where I have another creepy photographer film. This one is from 1982, and it's called The Public Eye. This a rare starring film for Joe Pesci, who is a 1940s crime photographer. Now, he uses a police radio in his car to get to the scene of murders and death to capture photos he sells to the newspapers. 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I met him a couple of times. Very nice gentleman. Anyway, from 1982 with Joe Pesci, The Public Eye. Sully Erna of Godsmack here in just a moment.
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0: Sully Erna of Godsmack joins me as special guest right now. Sully, I have heard rumblings that we may get some new Godsmack music.
1: Yeah, you know, there's been some misunderstandings because I've done a few interviews now where they're like, oh, you said there was going to be no more new music. I don't know if I just didn't say it the right way, but I said I was pretty sure at that time this was going to be the last full body of work from the original members. And that still proves itself to be true. But now that me and Robbie have made a decision to kind of go forward and keep this thing alive and see how it goes, for sure there's going to be some new music coming. I think it might be more towards the first quarter of 27 because we have to get on the road and do some shows, and we'll probably write on the road and then maybe during the winter break record. But it won't be with the original members, but there's going to be some new Godsmack coming, and I'm just as curious to see what it's going to sound like. And even if I said it, are you mad because there's going to be new music?
0: Yeah, exactly. Well, that's what I always tell people. Well, the Who said they weren't going to tour anymore. I'm like, yeah, but they're going to play. So you can go see the Who. Exactly. What do you want? Pete Townsend can't change his mind?
1: I know, and, really. Plus, even if we never wrote new music, we have 8 albums, 13 number ones, and 27 top 10. Like, we couldn't even play all our top 10.
0: Yeah,
1: we'd have to do 2 nights and play 15 songs a night to even just get to the singles. So

0: currently to be found touring over in Europe. That is a perfect circle. Phenomenal new song called Starless. As a matter of fact, a perfect circle is going to be our featured artist in the coming weeks here on the show, with my guest including both Maynard James Keenan and Billy Howerdell. Speaking of guests, thank you to Sully Erna for joining me tonight, talking about new studio music from Godsmack. I did have a chance to play When Legends Rise from their recently released Live at Mohegan Sun. The packaging for the record and the photography from that last show with the main lineup is incredible.
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1: Zach Farrow, the drummer from Paramore, is 36. That band's Hayley Williams, one of the best front people I have ever seen on stage. She is mesmerizing in her moves. Wow. Reeves Gabrill, incredible guitar player for folks like David Bowie, is 70. Michelle Phillips from the old 60s band, the Mamas and the Papas, is 82. Jimmy McCulloch from Paul McCartney and Wings was born this day in 1953, passed in 1979. And the man who played one of the greatest sax solos ever in music, Raphael Ravenscroft, was born this day in 1954. He died in 2014. He played the sax on Baker Street by Jerry Rafferty. You want to hear a great sax song? Go back and listen to that.
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0: 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They are still going strong and still great guys. Of course, we missed the original singer, Dave Williams, a lot. He was an absolute hoot and the first man to ever hand me a shot of Jaeger, to which I curse him still to this day.
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Thank you to Cody Quizstad from this band joining me every night this week as featured artist, including Tomorrow Night, Wage War, Blindfold on Hard Drive XL.

0: Yes, the Soundgarden version is incredible, but you have not lived until you've heard that song, Rusty Cage, done by the late, great Johnny Cash. That'll do it for Hard Drive XL tonight. Looking ahead to tomorrow, Cody Quistad of Wage War is back as my featured artist. I will also be chatting with Zoltan Bathory of Five Finger Death Punch. Plus, we will celebrate album anniversary releases from both Metallica and Drowning Pool. Until then, I'm Lou Brutus, leaving you with the words of writer Dr. Hunter S. Thompson. It'll be like a feeding frenzy and a long parade of cannibals.
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1: Gambler's Bonus hits again. On April 26th, Deborah hit four fours, clearing her Gambler's Bonus four-of-a-kind bingo card for over $14,000. 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
11: Hey guys, it's the calendar. Oh God, it's National Donut Day. And Gingerbread Day. And Moonshine Day. Oh, this is getting better by the minute. It's also Sausage Roll Day and Veggie Burger Day. Meh. But you know, all the
12: stuff before that.
11: Not hungry? You can just pretend you were on a boat. It's Sorry I Was on a Boat Day. It's like calling in sick to work. When you're not. It's also Thank You Day, and gratitude is super important. Oh, no, wait. It's only in the United Kingdom. Phew, thought I was going to have to be grateful.
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2: 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We'll check out their new track. We'll talk early days with the band touring with Iron Maiden, touring with Ozzy Osbourne, stories you actually want to hear, plus new music from Evergrey, Corrosion of Conformity, Castle Rat. 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
2: Everybody, Ron Capps here. Remember when your grandpa took you to the auto parts store when you were a little kid? 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
8: Hey guys, it's a calendar. 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And Gingerbread Day. And Moonshine Day. Whoa, this is getting better by the minute. It's also Sausage Roll Day and Veggie Burger Day. Meh. But, you know, all the
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8: 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When you're not. 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Oh, no, wait. It's only in the United Kingdom. Phew, thought I was going to have to be grateful.
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11: Hey, guys, it's the calendar. Oh, God, it's National Donut Day. And Gingerbread Day. And Moonshine Day. Oh, this is getting better by the minute. It's also Sausage Roll Day and Veggie Burger Day. Meh. But, you know, all the
12: stuff before that.
11: Not hungry? You can just pretend you were on a boat. It's Sorry I Was on a Boat Day. It's like calling in sick to work. When you're not. It's also Thank You Day, and gratitude is super important. Oh, no, wait. It's only in the United Kingdom. Phew, thought I was going to have to be grateful.
12: And that's your daily calendar.
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11: Well, thanks a lot, Mahoney, you son of a bitch.
10: What?
11: Over here assaulting my good character, calling me a bad friend.
10: You are a bad friend.
11: After everything that I have done for you throughout your life, carried you on my back, put your name on my show.
10: I was the one with show experience first.
11: Yeah. You went to San Diego and did a morning show for a half a year and got fired.
10: It was...
15: You were ADHD Dave, yeah. Okay?
11: Attention deficit Dave. Thank you very much.
15: Oh, God. Not much better.
11: Yeah. But anyway, I'm a bad friend because I have not been applying for tickets to the Masters.
10: Which we have been doing. Me and one of our other good friends have been doing for 15
11: because
10: years.
11: Because you guys decided to do it for 15 years unsuccessfully doesn't mean that I'm in on this as
10: you
11: well.
10: You were supposed to be doing it with us.
11: I don't remember that. That's not true. Do you have any proof of that?
10: Yes. I was there.
11: Well, now people are taking your side on this.
16: Yeah, Mahoney, I agree with you. That's some bullshit, Dave. You know what, Mahoney? You teach me how to apply for the Masters next year. If I get the tickets, they're yours as long as you don't bring Dave. I just can't believe you. You have... really screwed your friends. Goodbye.
17: Message deleted.
15: Hot tub Lori pissed.
11: I mean, listen.
10: My wife brought this up yesterday.
15: No.
10: Because
15: that's
10: we called
15: a bad
10: her.
15: Friend.
10: If you remember, we called her live on the air. Dave's like, I'm not doing it because your wife won't let you go.
11: I didn't say your wife wouldn't let you go.
10: Wife,
11: I'm saying you would use your wife as an excuse
10: I've
11: to not go.
10: I wanted to go literally since
11: how
10: we started playing golf.
11: How many things have I invited you on over the last 10
15: Ooh,
11: years that you
15: point,
11: have not
15: honey.
11: Gone on?
10: That's not
15: Dang,
10: true.
15: Dang, that's a good point,
11: All
15: bro.
11: Of the time.
10: That's not true.
11: All of the time.
10: Not true.
15: Mahoney, you do
11: guys
15: get invited
11: trips,
15: to a lot of
11: family
15: stuff.
11: Family trips, all kinds of stuff.
10: I've gone on plenty of family trips with you.
15: Recently?
11: Like one.
10: Like seven.
11: No.
10: Dave, we've known each other for 20
11: Mahoney, if you,
10: plus
11: if,
10: years.
11: If the hill you're going to die on is I'm always readily available to hang with you, BS.
15: Ooh.
10: That is not, that is 100%
11: true. That is
10: true.
11: A lie.
10: You said, hey, let's go play golf in, you know, another bucket list thing up in Pebble Beach. Did that. You know,
11: it was for our friend's 50th birthday,
15: and
11: he just turned 60.
15: That was 5 years
11: that
15: ago.
11: That was 10 years ago.
15: No.
11: That was a decade ago,
10: and I've been
11: guys.
10: Trying to get us tickets to go to the Masters since then. It means something to me, you know, and, you know, and if anybody else.
11: I tell you what. So I do some work with a company that produces a lot of the events in and around the Masters,
10: mm-hmm.
11: and I will reach out and get tickets.
10: Okay.
11: If you promise me that you'll go.
10: If you promise
15: so you
10: you'll go. But that's
15: hey,
10: also not the same. That's not the same thing.
11: I could have gotten tickets this whole time.
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3: Got another crash on the board, this time 580 southbound at Moana Lane. Be ready for that to disrupt the southbound flow, especially as you're coming out of the Spaghetti Bowl and getting past Plum Lane. More disruptions on the road on 80 westbound between USA Parkway and Mustang. Continues to be slow. The average speed has gone up a little bit, and it's now 18 miles an hour through there. Waltham Way is fully loaded, so you're going to be doing some waiting there too. Also at Bering and Sparks Boulevard, that's overflowing in all four corners. 395 northbound is as moderate as it can be. It's now from North McCarran to Park Boulevard. That's the heaviest part right there. That's the very narrow part. This is Boogie with a look at this afternoon's traffic.
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6: News 4, Chief Meteorologist Matt Monroe with your Reno forecast. Today, sunny, hot, dry, 93. Winds gusting to 25 later on this afternoon. Saturday, partly cloudy, 84. Winds gusting to 40 with high fire weather danger. Please be careful. Sunny, dry, 81 on Sunday. Make it a fantastic weekend.
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9: A power line is more than a power line. 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For our brightest minds, it's meeting a deadline. 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And on the sidelines of the biggest games. 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There's a lot on the line. NV Energy. This is what we do.

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3: Crash at USA Parkway. I'm Terry with a look at your morning commute. Police out at USA Parkway are working to clear a crash on USA Parkway between the 80 off-ramps and Electric Avenue. This is causing significant backup getting onto USA Parkway from 80, and that backup extends into Mustang. Your drive coming out of Spanish Springs this morning is flowing well at the moment, with light traffic reported on southbound Pyramid Highway, with a few slowdowns between La Posada and Sparks Boulevard. I'm Terry with a look at your morning commute.
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13: Hey guys, it's the calendar. Oh God, it's National Donut Day. And Gingerbread Day. And Moonshine Day. What? This is getting better by the minute. It's also Sausage Roll Day and Veggie Burger Day. Meh. But you know, all the
14: stuff before that.
13: Not hungry? You can just pretend you were on a boat. It's Sorry I Was on a Boat Day. It's like calling in sick to work. When you're not. It's also Thank You Day, and gratitude is super important. Oh no, wait. It's only in the United Kingdom. Phew, thought I was going to have to be grateful.
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0: Mahoney, you're a big gamer, so I'm curious if you're excited about this. Sony's latest PlayStation State of Play Showcase featured two major reveals, including Marvel's Wolverine.
17: Which looks awesome.
0: Uh-huh. And then God of War.
17: Uh-huh.
0: And Until Dawn 2. So there was a showcase that rolled out all of those. You a fan of God of War?
17: Depends on the game. You know, it's kind of like Assassin's Creed. There's some really great ones. There's some okay ones.
0: This is God of War Lofty.
17: But by and large, I would say the God of War series is pretty good. good. And, you know, the Wolverine game looks amazing. I think we're all still waiting for Grand Theft Auto 6, which is supposed to be coming out around November of this year and is going to do $11 billion, I would imagine, in its first week on sale.
0: Until Dawn 2 is going to be rolled out in 2027. They also announced Tomb Raider, Silent Hill, Control, Ace Combat 8. So, I mean,
17: they're putting the hits, man. Yeah. They're going back to their big, giant franchises. And it's interesting, though, because, Dave, you know, I'm a PC gamer primarily. I have a PlayStation also, but I prefer gaming on my PC. But with PC prices the way that they are right now, I think there is going to be another shift back to the consoles, especially when Grand Theft Auto 6 ends up releasing.
0: Speaking of hits, Shia LaBeouf went ahead and pleaded guilty to battery after hitting numerous people during that altercation at Mardi Gras in New Orleans in February of this year. Prosecutors say the involved had Shia LaBeouf hitting not one, not two, but three people outside of a bar after being removed from the establishment. Under the plea agreement, he is going to receive a 6-month suspended sentence and 2 years of probation to avoid jail time.
6: Shia LaBeouf isn't really the best person to kind of like walk the planet. He's got some problematic stuff happening. I just can't help but feel some sort of way about him like I do Britney Spears.
0: Yeah.
6: Like I do.
0: Child star.
6: I just do. I have so much, I just feel for them on a level where I'm like, would you have turned out this way if you weren't thrown into it at 10?
17: Same thing with Bieber. You know, we would have ended up worse somehow.
0: So speaking of being strange, John Travolta somehow...
6: What is up with... I love John Travolta.
0: He unlocks new levels of weird in unconventional ways.
6: What is this weird director role he's taking on the red carpet?
0: And why are you now at Cannes Film Festival talking about the number of berets that you own?
6: Well, he's doing that because he's trying to remember a timestamp in his life where he was the director version of himself.
0: I understand, but you are a deeply weird dude.
6: In the 1930s and 40s, they all wore berets, so he's trying to pay homage to that.
0: He's saying that he's adopting this style to, like you said, make his directorial debut, and he's drawing inspiration from classic filmmakers. And, dude, you can do all of those things and just not be weird about it.
6: Well, I don't think he's being weird.
17: He was bragging about it. John Travolta is deeply weird, and I will say this. I appreciate this level of delusion that has made its way back into
0: Hollywood.
17: Yeah, it's, you know, like we're missing some of that, you know? And like as far as like weirdo celebrities go, John Travolta's had, you know, even though he's been a handsome, talented man his entire life, he's had some pretty serious tragedies that surrounded that. So being like eccentric and stuff, I'm kind of like, I would much rather have that than somebody who's just a dick.
6: And his daughter is not embarrassed by it, by the way. Like his daughter was like hand in hand, who's absolutely stunning, who's going to be in his film.
0: Oh, so she's on board?
6: Yeah, okay. So she's all not embarrassed by it. I think that she's just, like to Mahoney's point, it's eccentric. And it is weird, but not like in a way where I'm like cringed out by
0: it. It's not creepy weird.
6: What I am cringed out by is like, get a different pose. Like you've been photographed at least like 5 different times. And you just keep doing this like triangle hand pose.
17: No, I love it. That's the power pose.
6: Yeah, the power pose, man.
0: It shows dominance.
17: You know what that means in sign language, though?
6: Oh,
0: well, actually, yeah.
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9: News 4, Chief Meteorologist Matt Monroe with your Reno forecast. Today, sunny, hot, dry, 93. Winds gusting to 25 later on this afternoon. Saturday, partly cloudy, 84. Winds gusting to 40 with high fire weather danger. Please be careful. Sunny, dry, 81 on Sunday. Make it a fantastic weekend.
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6: Significant delays on eastbound 80. I'm Terry with a look at your morning commute. Eastbound 80 through Sparks is slow going at the moment due to an earlier crash at USA Parkway. This has caused significant residual backup extending into Sparks. On top of that, there's a stalled commercial vehicle near Sparks Boulevard, adding to the delays. Your commute out of the North Valleys is looking pretty good at the moment. On southbound 395, with moderate traffic reported and a few slowdowns near Clear Acre. Moderate traffic reported on 80 eastbound in both directions through Reno. I'm Terry with a look at your morning commute.
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3: Significant delays on eastbound 80. I'm Terry with a look at your morning commute. Eastbound 80 through Sparks is slow going at the moment due to an earlier crash at USA Parkway. This has caused significant residual backup extending into Sparks. On top of that, there's a stalled commercial vehicle near Sparks Boulevard adding to the delays. Your commute out of the North Valleys is looking pretty good at the moment. On southbound 395, with moderate traffic reported and a few slowdowns near Clear Acre. Moderate traffic reported on 80 eastbound in both directions through Reno. I'm Terry with a look at your morning commute.
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22: I know that I should not be impressed and kind of enamored with the drug tunnels because they are bringing illegal drugs into the country, but some of these are so cool, man.
1: I mean, it's engineering. I mean, but that's the thing, though. It's like, it'd be one thing if you were like actually like just like guys smuggling drugs, but they're actually just hiring structural engineers to do it. I mean, if we saw, what was that?
22: El Chapo? Are you talking about that tunnel where they dug it directly to under his prison cell?
1: Yeah.
22: And then he had them burrow out his prison cell and he got onto a motorcycle that was mounted onto a track and escaped on that track out of the jail. Like, if somebody proposed that as a plot line for The Rock or some other movie, we'd be like, that's ridiculous. Breaking that would never happen. Yeah. That would never happen. But it does.
1: Yep.
22: And this is a pretty wild story that just came out. So federal authorities discovered a large cross-border tunnel that was used for smuggling drugs from Tijuana, Mexico into California. And it was right into like the heart of downtown San Diego.
23: Whoa.
22: Which is nuts. Super busy area. So they had a fake retail storefront that looked just like some random shop. And I guess for whatever reason, authorities got alerted to this place that was, you know, always there, but it didn't seem like they had any customers. But how they figured that out, I don't know, because every time that I pass any strip mall USA, I'm like, how is the typewriter repair shop or the vacuum cleaner repair shop still in business? Is there that many people that are getting their vacuums?
1: Not a lot of overhead
23: on
1: that.
23: Rent must be low.
22: Yeah, I mean, I guess, but still, it just seems like the amount of money that it would take to rent a space and have insurance and
23: pay,
22: have a business front
23: and
22: have somebody there during normal business hours.
1: It's just one guy.
22: Yeah, but like, what is the profit margin on that? Like, how does that make any sense?
1: They take old ones and then they fix them up there as well, mm-hmm. in their downtime. And
22: so this tunnel was hidden beneath a fake retail store, and it was, like you said, an impressive feat as far as the engineering. Investigators say that it was used to move more than 2,250 pounds of blow valued at $45 million.
1: Wow.
22: The operation was uncovered after they had this investigation going on for multiple months. the tunnel, highly sophisticated, featured reinforced walls, electrical wiring, had ventilation, and had a rail system for transporting the drugs.
2: Yikes.
22: So this wasn't just some teeny tunnel where they were like dragging it through. It was a full-on, you know, it was lit. It had ventilation, all of that stuff.
3: Yeah, this is like structural engineers built and designed and made sure that this was done right.
22: And it was linked to a major cartel. Four suspects, including a couple U.S. citizens, were arrested and charged with conspiracy to traffic narcotics. The investigation was triggered by what they called some suspicious activity at the storefront, and the officials discovered the tunnel. And when they found it, it was in a back room. It was hidden beneath the floor, and it had a whole like hydro hoist that was not a hydro hoist, but like a hydraulic lift that was being used to lift the drugs up and down because thousands of pounds of cocaine, $45 million worth, was being moved through that tunnel directly into downtown San Diego. Nuts.
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3: Significant delays on eastbound 80. I'm Terry with a look at your morning commute. Eastbound 80 through Sparks is slow going at the moment due to an earlier crash at USA Parkway. This has caused significant residual backup extending into Sparks. On top of that, there's a stalled commercial vehicle near Sparks Boulevard adding to the delays. Your commute out of the North Valleys is looking pretty good at the moment. On southbound 395, with moderate traffic reported and a few slowdowns near Clear Acre. Moderate traffic reported on 80 eastbound in both directions through Reno. I'm Terry with a look at your morning commute.
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5: News 4, Chief Meteorologist Matt Monroe with your Reno forecast. Today, sunny, hot, dry, 93. Winds gusting to 25 later on this afternoon. Saturday, partly cloudy, 84. Winds gusting to 40 with high fire weather danger. Please be careful. Sunny, dry, 81 on Sunday. Make it a fantastic weekend.
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5: News 4, Chief Meteorologist Matt Monroe with your Lake Tahoe forecast. Looking good today, sunny, warm, 81 degrees, gusty winds to 20 later on this afternoon, so a chop on the lake. Saturday, partly cloudy, 71, winds gusting to 30, bigger chop on the lake, and then sunny, 70 and dry, lighter winds on Sunday. Enjoy your weekend.
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16: I wouldn't call it a crisis, but the other day, Audrey, we were talking about how now, out in the wild, you see a lot of older people in their 50s and 60s and 70s that have a lot of tattoos. Because, yes, you know, 30 years ago, maybe, is when it really started to get normalized. Maybe 25 years ago is when the sleeves really became a big thing.
17: Yeah, I will say, though, that there is still judgment associated with that. Even though there are people who are in their late 40s, early 50s who are tatted up, I will say that there is still, and it's very weird because I would have thought that the stigma would have gone away because of how many tattoos there are. But in the 60s and up, there's still definitely a lot of judgment that's looked down upon in the tattoo community. For whatever reason, it's very weird to me.
16: And I can see why not everyone has gotten on board with tattoos yet, because only really pretty recently are you starting to see people that have, like, the sleeve tattoos.
17: Gen X and millennials.
16: That are on TV and stuff.
18: But yes. Gen X, you know, I mean, the upper end of Gen X, you're in your 60s.
17: Yeah. Well, I was saying that for the 50-year-olds and 40-year-olds, 45-year-olds. Yeah. Because I really do think, and especially millennials, I mean, my grandmother and my mom, who is a Gen Xer, she was like, oh, like, why would you get a tattoo below the elbow, like, so where you can see it?
16: For those that don't know, you've got a full sleeve,
17: yes,
16: on one of your arms.
17: Yes.
16: And you were talking about the other day, you know, that you are going to be a grandma that has a sleeve.
17: Not currently a grandma, but one day.
16: One day, yes. One day you would be a grandma with a sleeve.
17: Yeah.
16: Because you wouldn't get your tattoos
17: Never
16: removed.
17: Never have I ever thought about that. They are so synonymous with me. But with that being said, our conversation was kind of centered around, like, I've been seeing a lot of older women with tattoos or men with tattoos. Men, I feel like I kind of think of them having tattoos and it's no big deal. But a lot of the grandmas, a lot of these, like, batty older grandmas have, like, full sleeves. And like, their acrylic nails and their jewelry, and they look so cool.
16: Yeah.
17: And I've just never visualized myself older with my tattoos. If I ever think of myself older, I always think of me without them, which is really weird, probably because I don't have a lot of women.
18: You think about your grandma, probably.
17: Yeah,
18: right?
17: Like, in my and life, like, who are fully tatted like that.
18: Yeah, same thing. Like, my grandma, I couldn't imagine having a full sleeve. But, you know, the times change and things of that nature. But you mentioned it. It's like, there's women out there who just look absolutely amazing. Their grandmas look great. But I'm also curious if we're just seeing this through a different lens, because this is a conversation I feel like we've had, and I've been a part of this conversation too, that, you know, hey, we're not aging like other generations, and the generation older than us aren't aging like their parents' generation, and so on. You know, because if you're 70 years old today, you don't look like a 70-year-old from 70 years ago.
17: 40-year-olds used to look like 70-year-olds.
18: Because right now, like I'm saying, I'm sitting here at 44 years old, and I see plenty of women who are, you know, my grandmother's age.
16: Yeah.
18: Who look great.
16: Yeah. But like, we regularly see, and part of that's social media, because you just get exposed to a lot more people, but I regularly see women that are in their 60s that are hot.
18: And dads too. Yeah. But here's where I think we're all kind of falling into a trap.
17: Uh-oh.
18: Because we think that. I don't think the kids think that. Like, hey, we see that baddie grandmother, she's 65, got a full sleeve, and looks phenomenal.
16: You think we're
18: just old
16: because we're old,
18: and I think that's what it is. I think we're all collectively lying to ourselves. We're like, yeah, we don't look terrible. We're not like the older generations that came before us and before them.
17: No.
18: We've just become accustomed to that,
16: because you can still see a 65-year-old and they look like a 65-year-old.
18: Your tastes have changed.
17: I mean, they probably think of them as old, and they probably don't think of them as hot, but you can certainly say that our generations at bare minimum look better than, like, people who were in their 40s.
18: Well,
17: in the
18: coal
17: 40s.
18: Mines in World War One. that's a drastic difference there. But I just wanted to pose that question. Like, I think maybe some introspection there, because it's like, that's what we think, you know.
16: Yeah.
18: Somebody who's 15, 20, 30 years older than me can look absolutely phenomenal. But somebody who's 16 or 15 or whatever,
16: 22 is not going to look at that hot 60-year-old.
17: Guys, I don't need another complex. This can't be it, okay? Like, there has to be more.
16: Yeah.
17: There has to be more to looks.
16: Okay.
17: Like, I have to continue to get better looking. It has to happen. And I think that that's kind of like where everyone thinks and where everyone's at. I mean, I do think that vanity definitely definitely has bled into our generations and up a little bit more than it used to because social media.
16: Well, social media, but then also the access to things that were exclusively for Hollywood in the past. The
18: plastic
16: people who,
18: surgery.
16: Yes, I mean.
17: Feels much more ready.
16: You can go to any strip mall in the country now and there's going to be some sort of clinic that does injections, whether it's Botox or, you know, like you said, plastic surgery is a lot more commonplace nowadays than it has been in the past. Like, so
17: now you can cryo your face to stay the same.
18: And also, I've said this 1,000 times too, you know, which I think will hold true. It's not that you're ugly or we're ugly. We're just broke. We're just broke.
17: Yeah, man.
18: That's what it is.
17: That's what I'm saying. So let me go backwards. This can't be it for me. Okay?
16: You haven't peaked yet.
17: I have to continue to peak.
18: You'll take care of it. You take it still.
17: I can't continue to be this broke for forever, man.
18: Bought a house. Be prepared. You are going to get even broker.
17: No. Yeah.
16: You are going to get uglier by the day with that responsibility of a mortgage.
19: Dave and Mahoney.

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4: Your drive is now crash-free. I'm Terry with a look at your morning commute. Your drive through the Truckee Meadows this Friday morning is now crash and incident-free. Although we have some residual backup on eastbound 80 between Sparks Boulevard and USA Parkway due to an earlier crash out at USA Parkway. Expect delays eastbound. Coming out of the North Valleys this morning is looking pretty good at the moment with moderate traffic on southbound 395 and a few slowdowns between Clear Acre and the Spaghetti Bowl. Moderate traffic coming out of Spanish Springs this Friday morning on southbound Pyramid Highway with a few slowdowns near Los Altos. I'm Terry with a look at your morning commute.
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13: Hey guys, it's a calendar. Oh God, it's National Donut Day. And Gingerbread Day. And Moonshine Day. Oh, this is getting better by the minute. It's also Sausage Roll Day and Veggie Burger Day. Meh. But, you know, all the
14: stuff before that.
13: Not hungry? You can just pretend you were on a boat. It's Sorry I Was on a Boat Day. It's like calling in sick to work. When you're not. It's also Thank You Day, and gratitude is super important. Oh no, wait. It's only in the United Kingdom. Phew, thought I was going to have to be grateful.
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2: Tom is joining us today. And Tom, from what I understand, you are owner of a tattoo studio?
16: Yeah, for 27 years. And I'm 66 years old, heavily tattooed. My bench press, 225 pounds.
17: Nice.
16: And I've been tattooed.
18: What are you going to throw that in there for?
17: It's important. This is part of the story.
19: You know how hard it is to be.
17: We've been over here celebrating women. If dude's going to call in and tell us about himself, he owns a tattoo shop, and how much you can bench.
18: Dude, I mean, none of these
19: bench
18: women
19: 225
18: are like,
19: is a lot.
18: That's a lot. I know, but I just thought that was really funny.
17: Because he's a hot older gentleman is what he is.
18: Okay, well, then if I'm describing myself, I've got one sleeve and a dump truck ass.
17: There you go. See?
19: What do you bench, though?
17: There's a visual image. Sorry, Tom, continue.
18: Sorry, go back.
16: I've been tattooing. All the women I've been tattooing are in the 50s, 40s, 50s, and up.
17: There you go.
16: So people, just because you guys wanted that opportunity, because I'm doing sleeves on women right to this week that are in that age group.
18: That 40, is 50, so cool.
16: 60s and up.
17: I love it. And, I mean, because the stigma.
16: It's not even slowing down.
17: Like Audrey said, the stigma, while it's not gone necessarily, it certainly has gone away. But I love that women, and Tom, I'm curious your take on this. Are a lot of these women that are coming in, even for like the bigger projects like a sleeve, getting tattooed for the very first time?
16: Some of them are for the very first time. And a lot of them is because maybe their family members didn't like it, like Aubrey was talking about earlier.
17: Mm-hmm.
16: But their family members, they're going, this is my body, I'm going to do what I please. And it makes them feel like really happy.
18: Okay, so like speaking of making you feel really happy, now may I ask this? So as a 34-year-old, is it a quarter-life crisis moment of me to get a belly button ring?
16: No, it's just more about you making yourself feel good. And it's about, look, I look hot still and I can do stuff like that.
18: Hell yeah. I'm going to call you for all of my questions going forward.
17: That's right. And you know what? And while you're getting your questions answered, he can also
19: bench
17: you.
19: But can I ask you this, Tom? Is it a midlife crisis for a 44-year-old man
17: to get a belly button ring?
19: Because if not, I'm coming to your place.
16: Maybe not, but people might call you. That might be a judgment thing. That you might that.
17: I will judge you.
18: Wait, Mahoney, so I saw a girl online who got her belly button ring done, but she was a little bit chubby, and they accidentally pierced her fat.
17: Oh no.
19: Wow.
18: Because that's where it was folded over.
19: Well, that's how they're gonna do it for me.
18: That's exactly what they would do.
17: Hey Tom, thanks for the call today, man.
16: Yep, thank you guys. Have a good day.
17: An anonymous call today. Want to chime in on tattoos? What's going on?
20: I'm 55 years old. I got my first tattoo at 50, and I about 8 months ago became a grandma for the first time. I think it's super cool that Audrey has a sleeve and she's going to look hot no matter what.
17: Hot grandmas unite. Ow!
18: Yeah, it's really funny because I used to do a little side job where I would
17: retail.
18: Post online for retail and help them sell clothes via my body. And a lot of these women were really weird about me having tattoos.
17: And this isn't years ago. This was last year. Yeah.
18: And it was actually one of the reasons why I kind of stepped away, because I have never felt bad about my body in recent years, and most certainly ever about my tattoos. And that was something that I feel like, especially with women, we already have so much, and without getting too deep about it, we already have so much against us as far as
17: judgment.
18: You're acting too sexy, you're being too sexy, or
19: you're not sexy enough.
18: And right whenever I turned

0: 12th caller now at 775-737-KDOT and get qualified for round-trip airfare, hotel for you and a guest, and tickets to see Foo Fighters in Las Vegas at Allegiant Stadium in September. 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
4: Have you guys ever been friends with a criminal, but a generous criminal? Like somebody that would maybe steal stuff and then
5: share with you? A Robin Hood, you have you, Dave?
4: Yeah. I mean,
5: no.
4: Like,
5: no, all the criminals I know are pieces of shit.
4: Yeah, I mean, I can also see that, too.
5: Yeah.
4: But I had a friend that worked at a gas station when we were all underage. And, I mean, it was definitely, I don't know if it's considered criminal activity, but he would allow us to come into the gas station when he was the only person working behind the counter and allow us to buy beer when we weren't
6: old enough
4: to buy beer.
6: Are you asking if that's criminal activity?
4: Well,
5: you're
4: no.
5: paying for the beer.
4: Yeah, we're paying for the beer. I mean, it was just,
6: you're underage.
4: He didn't know that. Well, he didn't know that, actually, yeah. But he would also

0: steal beer regularly, but then he would like come over to the house and, you know, bring his stolen, ill-got goods, and we would all get to enjoy the beer together. And I will say, you know, I just turned a blind eye to it and very much enjoyed that beer.
1: I will say this. I was that guy when I was... But I don't know if mine was technically stealing or not. I worked for an airline catering company, and we had access to thousands of those small little liquor bottles.
0: Yeah, the airplane bottles.
1: Yeah. But we were supposed to throw them away. Even if they were never opened, never touched, they came back. There was a rule that we had to throw them away. We were, you know, high school kids. Why would we be throwing away tons of good alcohol, so steal those.
0: Even if it was half drank, you're stealing that as a high school.
1: Well, there was so much that we didn't even have to worry about the half drank stuff. So we would wear those Adidas pants and like stuff them full, and then just bring pillowcases full of little airplane mini bottles to parties.
0: Mahoney just out here clanking as he walks out of work. Clink, clunk, clink.
2: Well,
0: clunk.
2: They're all plastic, I would bet.
1: Not all of them, but back then they were more
0: glass.
1: Not
0: the Crown Royal ones. Those were glass, right?
1: Yeah.
0: Yeah.
1: So they were fancy. So we did that. I don't know if that's stealing. Or not.
0: Yeah.
1: Is it?
0: Yeah.
1: But if it was just getting thrown away, I'm just repurposing.
0: Yeah.
1: I'm recycling. I'm saving the planet.
0: Oh, sure
1: I watched, Captain Planet on TBS, and I learned that, it begins with you or whatever he said.
2: It begins with us.
1: So you have the power, or is that He-Man?
2: Like that. I don't know. I never paid attention.
1: What was Captain Planet's catchphrase?
0: No one knows. So the reason I bring this up is because there is a group of organized criminals that were stealing stuff across the northeast part of the United States. So a lot of these goods were being transported from seven different states, and you know, including Jersey and Pennsylvania and Virginia, and they were being transported to New York City, and these guys were stealing this stuff. But these are the type of criminals that I want to be friends with. So like one of the things on the list is like copper, and you're like, copper wire, I have no use for that. I'm sure you can resell it, but no. But the things that I'm interested in, cigarettes, seafood, and high-end cheese.
1: So this is all just the mob, man. Yeah. This is the mob. This is the old mob playbook. Yeah. I mean, they're back and they're thriving over there.
0: Yeah.
1: So, all right.
0: And they were doing it through like logistics fraud instead of traditional robbery. So they were just like rerouting shipments of high-end cheese. And you're like, I want to be buddies with these guys.
2: I know that the type of person that I am, because immediately when you said that was like the best trilogy of an evening that I feel like you could possibly have. Like, I don't know what kind of seafood we're talking about, but like, say it's like a lobster.
0: Lobster, some smokes,
2: with a little, with a cigarette at the end.
0: Yeah.
2: What the hell? That sounds amazing.
0: Yeah,
2: wow, with some cheese.
0: Bring a bottle of Cabernet and we are having the night of our lives.
2: Oh, that sounds so European.
1: What were the three things again?
0: Well, I mean, the copper wire, we'll just forget about that. It was seafood, cigarettes, and high-end cheese.
1: Okay, so seafood, cigarettes, and high-end cheese. By your powers combined, I am Captain.
3: I am Captain Planet.
1: Steal it?
0: Yeah, that's what it was. You're right.
1: Something
2: good,
1: like that.
2: Yeah, Mahoney. Woo!
3: The power is yours.
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4: Multiple crashes in the area. I'm Terry with a look at your morning commute. Nevada State Police are working to clear a crash in Spanish Springs at the intersection of Pyramid Highway and Golden View Drive. Watch out for delays there. In Reno, watch out for a crash reported near the Spaghetti Bowl on 80 eastbound. The residual backup out the USA Parkway has since cleared up and is now moderate on eastbound 80 between Vista and Patrick. The North Valley's commute is flowing nicely at the moment as well on southbound 395 with a few slowdowns between Clear Acre and the Spaghetti Bowl. I'm Terry with a final look at your Friday morning commute. Have a great weekend.
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5: News 4, Chief Meteorologist Matt Monroe with your Reno forecast. Today, sunny, hot, dry, 93. Winds gusting to 25 later on this afternoon. Saturday, partly cloudy, 84. Winds gusting to 40 with high fire weather danger. Please be careful. Sunny, dry, 81 on Sunday. Make it a fantastic weekend.
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19: Since we continuously talk about the least important things in life, it does surprise us how thieves think in 2026. Because some of the things that they steal, just the other day we were talking about, remember that U-Haul that was full of 21,000 gallons of diesel fuel? You're like, don't get me wrong, gas is expensive, but that seems like a whole lot of work to go through to steal 21,000 gallons of gas. And the things that people steal that just don't really have that much value is even, what was it, a couple of months ago, we were talking about the train getting robbed, and the people that were robbing a full-on freight train were stealing Nikes.
20: Well, I mean, but there's a value, as you're looking over at Mahoney as a shoe collector.
21: No,
20: there's
21: value. But you still have to sell them.
19: You're getting maybe $100 at best per pair of shoes.
20: Well,
21: and then
20: the
21: you
20: shoe.
21: Have to sell all of them.
20: These are the type of people who are like running down trains. I don't think they mind the hustle.
19: Well, this story, even more interesting. A man in Washington State has been arrested after he allegedly forced a semi-truck off the road. So pretty risky behavior to begin with. He pulls in front of this semi, brake checks the semi, gets them to stop, and then gets out of his car, goes up to the semi, and forces the driver out of the cab.
20: Wow.
19: And then steals the trailer that this 18-wheeler is pulling that's full of cattle.
21: Cattle?
19: So, cows.
20: You stole a bunch of cows. They're all chipped.
19: Yeah.
20: That's stupid.
19: Yeah. So, he confronted this driver, took all of the cattle and the truck, drove away with the trailer full of the livestock. And here's where it gets really interesting. So, he has a whole bunch of rogue cows now. And you're like, well, what is he going to do? Well, he's
21: start his own ranch?
19: No. I would actually kind of respect that. Like, if this was like
21: a
19: plot line.
21: Cow rustler?
19: Yeah. If this was a plot line from Yellowstone or Dutton Ranch or something like that, I'd be like, okay, like this checks out. No, he just wanted money. And so he
20: held the cows for ransom?
19: He held the cows for ransom and didn't just demand the $20,000. Filmed a ransom video with the cows.
20: Mahoney, you're going to like this one. Did he say, give me my Mooney?
19: He did like that.
20: I knew you liked that one.
19: Thankfully, the driver of the original truck, not seriously injured, but was threatened and forced out of the cab. This guy, later approached by law enforcement, claimed that the truck had been used previously by his wife, as if somehow that gives you ownership of it.
20: Okay.
19: Investigators continued the case as a theft and extortion incident, but I'm just trying to imagine the cow hostage video.
20: Does he
19: have them all like holding up a newspaper for proof of life? You know,
20: is the four cows in the background just
21: they were hired by the chickens from Chick-fil-A, you know, as revenge for all the genocide that those cows have pushed upon the chicken populace.
20: Cows actually are directly to blame for Big Chicken.
21: Yep, they are.
19: He was charged first-degree theft, second-degree extortion, reckless driving, released on bail while the investigation continued. So they're just like, yeah, go ahead and head back out into the world. We'll just see what happens next.
20: Those poor cows.
19: I mean, I guess if you were a cow, that's only the second worst thing that could happen to you on a road trip.
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8: Some of the biggest rock songs ever released. You are trying to figure out what they are with 30 seconds on the clock for each one of them. Matt is joining us today. Matt, you got Mahoney and Audrey available as lifeline. Should you need them, are you ready for your first one?
9: Yeah.
8: All right. So we got, again, 30 seconds on the clock for each one of these, and you got to get three out of the four in order to get the win today. Some of these very popular, some of these not so much. The first one here is the latter. It's got only 19 views. Here we go with number one. As soon as my computer starts working, just casually stall for me. Thanks, guys. There we go. All right. Here we go. Good luck, Matt.
10: Because when you're standing oh so near, I kind of lose my mind. It's not the perfume that you wear. It's not the ribbons in your hair. Why you coming here and wasting all my time on your mind, hanging out and talking in your sleep?
8: Thank you for that one, James. Only 19 views. Matt, do you know it?
9: Is that Just What I Needed by The Cars?
8: It is. Nicely done. On the board with a full point. The next one here, much more popular. It's got 83,000 views. Let's see if you can go two for two.
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3: Never known somebody so confident in the words that they had the original artist chasing their words.
1: Yeah, that's right. You try to keep up. All right, Matt, do you know that one?
4: Sabbath, War Pig.
1: Yes, sir.
3: Good job. Two.
1: Okay. Lifeline's gone. You don't need them. You're doing great. You can win right here with a full point on this one. Easily the most popular one of the day. 6.2 million views on this one. For the win, here we go.

0: I mean, just exquisite fingering. 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All you need here is the artist and the song, and you win. If not, we go on to the last one.
1: Dire Straits, Sultans of Swing.
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2: Oh no, that's a different one.
0: Okay. 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
3: Today we are enjoying a beer that I believe is... Audrey couldn't wait. That was her that cracked hers open. Let me join you, friend.
17: And get a whiff while you do it.
4: All right. The beer that we are doing today is the Smog City Brewing Company's Coffee Porter. This is a robust porter with coffee, and it's clocking in at 6% alcohol by volume. This one's coming to us out of Torrance, California, just outside of L.A., and started in about 2011 by a husband and wife whose last name is also Porter. So we're drinking a porter from the Porters.
3: Nice.
4: So I kind of like that connection there.
3: Audrey, you just took a sip. Is this... You haven't taken a sip.
17: No, I just sniffed.
3: Okay, so I'm curious because, I mean, it's called a coffee porter. It's a dark beer. Is this just going to be like an espresso martini light?
17: I hope so.
4: I love porters. And as far as beer styles that I feel like are underserved, porter's always more coffee forward. So when you make it a coffee porter, I hope it's even more coffee forward. That's not a good look from Audrey.
17: Hang on, I got to go back. Let me go back.
3: The first taste there is interesting, but sorry, don't want to interrupt your process. Do you want to run through your five categories that we rate every single beer?
4: If I can get a drum roll.
3: Okay.
4: The five categories which we rate every single beer. Look, smell, taste, feel, and drinkability. Look at the can. I love the artwork. It's a crazy looking robot on there. The smell, as we cracked it, it just smells very malty to me.
3: Kind of
4: a little
3: looks
4: bit of coffee, but not a ton of coffee.
3: Kind of looks like Wally after a bender.
4: If Wally's been drinking, yeah.
17: Wally smoked sticks.
4: If Wally banged a blender on a bender. But, you know, malty, but not a ton of coffee in the nose to start. But let's all take a big drink of the Smog City Coffee Porter. Mm-hmm. Cheers, friends.
17: Okay, you need to go in for two. I mean, I got goosebumps, but go ahead
4: really?
17: And get you another.
4: I like it.
17: Off first rip?
4: Yeah. Mm. See, but I like black coffee. Like, I really like black coffee. I'm surprised that this is not, like, really resonating with you. I didn't get... Okay, I'll go back in for a second. Tell me what your initial thoughts are, Audrey, and why you got the shivers.
17: So I have a little bit of the shivers because if you are a person who is not a fan, because on the back of this, it does say it's got a lot of that, like, chocolatey note. So I'm going to assume that has a lot of that dark chocolate. Yep. There is a bitterness in there to me personally that feels like it's like a little...
3: It tastes like an ashtray a little bit.
17: A little bit cigarette-y.
3: If you're not into that, I can understand why you would say that. I like black coffee as well. Yeah. A little bit of bitterness does not bother me, which is why I don't mind hanging out with Audrey. But this is it's definitely not like a smooth, easy drinking porter.
17: No, it's pretty tough.
3: By comparisons.
17: No, because porters normally have a little bit of that maltiness like that adds a cream to it.
4: You may be thinking of stouts. Stouts don't have that bite like these do. But for me, I'm I'm into this. Like, I think this is a really good beer. If you like black coffee, which I think you do. If you
17: like
4: black,
17: maybe it's because it's too cold.
4: Possibly.
3: I mean, it is called Smog City Brewing Company. So, I mean, if it didn't.
4: I mean,
17: true. Let me get my head right. Yeah. Let me get my head right.
4: Well, let's go to the only opinion that matters, the middle manager, Bossy
3: Rossi. The RVP of EDPP. Sir, what do you think?
9: Senior level of middle management,
3: yeah,
9: by the way.
3: Yeah, go ahead.
9: When you crack it open, you get this smell of coffee right away, and then it kind of fades away.
3: Mm-hmm.
9: So I think my first taste, it does taste like a little bit of a burnt coffee, but I think it's good. And you know, as an officer of the company,
3: right,
9: you know, I can't condone drinking on the air.
3: Kind
9: absolutely.
3: Of hoping that this beer is a little bit kind of like the tail of your career, you know? It's like
17: a burnt end?
3: No, a little bit bold up front, and then it just quickly fades away.
9: Horrible.
3: Yeah.
9: How dare
17: That's
9: you?
17: Horrible. But I would agree, it does have a little bit of that burnt coffee taste. Yeah. Not necessarily in a bad way, but it's definitely strong tasting.
4: It's got a lot of flavor, and I think that's actually the thing that is speaking to me on this particular one. I will agree that there is that bite. The bitterness does not affect me in IPAs or this in any way, shape, or form. So I will take one more big drink.
17: We were chilling. I'm hitting a stick because it does definitely feel like ashtray-y, which I don't know what's up with that. Sometimes coffee tastes like cigarettes.
3: I think my fourth drink, and I'm getting a lot less of that now. So I don't know if that's a thing or not, but...
9: Did you say Wally banging a blender?
17: Yeah.
3: Yes.
17: Mm-hmm.
3: Wally having sex with a blender.
17: Yes.
4: I'm pretty sure that is... That exists somewhere on the internet.
17: I mean, he is chiefing. He's got smoke coming out of his mouth. You know, as I'm drinking it, it is getting easier. I do think that it was just a little rattling at first. There was just a lot of flavor happening. It's mm-hmm. definitely bold. I would not say that this is like a light beer.
4: No.
17: But if you're wanting a porter that is definitely coffee forward, this is it. This is a breakfast beer for sure.
4: This is a cigar beer, too.
17: Oh, true.
4: You guys mentioned an ashtray.
17: Yes.
4: I think this is a
17: scotch and cigar beer.
4: If I can think about a normal beer or a macro beer that a lot of people know, I would say take a Newcastle and then just and amp it up to 15 out of 10.
3: Yeah, if you put some unleaded in a Newcastle, you like some girth to it.
4: Yeah.
17: Also carbonated. I am burping.
4: It is
17: over
4: very
17: here.
4: Carbonated, which I also like. I'm a big carbonation fan.
9: Whoa.
4: Which is, I would say, unusual.
17: Or a porter. Yeah.
4: You are right there. I think it's just an interesting beer overall. If you like sharp, interesting porters that taste like ashtrays, according to Audrey, I would say check this out. Can I get a drum roll, please, Dave?
3: There you go.
4: Oh, Mahoney's Beer Scale Supremacy. I get the Smog City Brewing Company Coffee Porter. A 3.75 out of 5.
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0: 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Best new rock from Five Finger Death Punch, Eye of the Storm. Nickelback before that. We got Seether coming up. Shine Down. Good morning. I am Jay Slater. It's Friday. We got one full hour of the 90s at noon on the way. And it's the beginning of Food Truck Friday. Man, I cannot wait. I was out there earlier with the truck and doing some TV stuff. And now, well, here we are in here with you until 3 o'clock. And then I'll cruise back down to hang out with you during Food Truck Friday. So be listening for the Foo Fighters sounder. When you hear it, be caller number 12 at 775-737-5368. 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
5: News 4 Chief Meteorologist Matt Monroe with your Lake Tahoe forecast. Looking good today. Sunny, warm, 81 degrees. Gusty winds to 20 later on this afternoon, so a chop on the lake. Saturday, partly cloudy, 71. Winds gusting to 30. Bigger chop on the lake. And then sunny, 70 and dry. Lighter winds on Sunday. Enjoy your weekend.
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21: Hey guys, it's a calendar. 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And Gingerbread Day. And Moonshine Day. Oh, this is getting better by the minute. It's also Sausage Roll Day and Veggie Burger Day. Meh. 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

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And they're going to be in the fall, actually, at the Toyota Amphitheater in Wheatland, California. 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

0: Best new rock from Theory of a Dead Man, Winnebago, Lay Low, Rock 104.5. So last night, went to the Grand Sierra Resort to see Apocalyptica and The Who. What an amazing show. The musicianship of both bands was just fantastic. The Who, if you're not familiar with them, Mongolian metal, and just fantastic. I mean, I couldn't understand anything they were saying. I kind of felt that they were like the Mongolian version of Rammstein. But Apocalyptica came out and put on one of the best live performances I have ever seen in my entire concert-going experience. Definitely a top three performance for me all time. Apocalyptica, all they did was the Metallica stuff on cellos. And dare I say, they almost did Metallica better than Metallica.
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Rock 104.5, Living Color, CM Punk's theme song. He hasn't been on WWE television since WrestleMania. Here's the best new rock from Evanescence. New album in stores today. It's called Sanctuary. 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

0: Daughtry Artificial on Rock 104.5. Guns N' Roses is going to be heading to Vegas on August 22nd with the Black Crowes, Allegiant Stadium. We're sending you there. We got airfare, hotel accommodations, and tickets to the show. 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
3: 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News 4, Chief Meteorologist Matt Monroe with your Reno forecast. Today, sunny, hot, dry, 93. Winds gusting to 25 later on this afternoon. Saturday, partly cloudy, 84. Winds gusting to 40 with high fire weather danger. Please be careful. Sunny, dry, 81 on Sunday. Make it a fantastic weekend.
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0: Theory of a Dead Man, Best New Rock, Winnebago, Lay Low, Rock 104.5, Metallica before that, For Whom the Bell Tolls, one of the songs that Apocalyptica did last night at the Grand Sierra Resort. Three cellos and a drum set, man, they were amazing. We got the Best New Rock from Sleep Theory up next, plus we have one full hour of the 90s at noon, so be listening to that. Who do we got coming up during the 90s at noon? One full hour. Oh, we'll hear from Pearl Jam, Gin Blossoms, Nine Inch Nails. That's just in the first set, so stick around. 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
4: News 4, Chief Meteorologist Matt Monroe with your Reno forecast. Today, sunny, hot, dry, 93. Winds gusting to 25 later on this afternoon. Saturday, partly cloudy, 84. Winds gusting to 40 with high fire weather danger. Please be careful. Sunny, dry, 81 on Sunday. Make it a fantastic weekend.
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It was so much fun to see Everclear at the Reno River Festival last weekend. I Will Buy You a New Life. We're going to get the 90s at noon started just a tad early.

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Reno's Rock Station, Rock 104.5 with Stabbing Westward. There's Haunting Me, the 90s at noon, one full hour. We started it all off with Pearl Jam. We got Gin Blossoms on the way. They're coming to the Nugget. We'll give you details on that show. Also, Nine Inch Nails. Here's Korn, Rock 104.5, the 90s at noon.

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0: Reno's Rock Station, Rock 104.5, not wrapping up the 90s at noon. Come on, what are you talking about, Jay? It's Friday. It's one full hour, man. Nine Inch Nails, Terrible Lie. Gin Blossoms before that. They're coming to the Nugget Grand Ballroom on July 16th. They're going to be here with Spin Doctors and Blues Traveler. Also, Korn, Stabbing Westward, Pearl Jam. That all started your 90s at noon, and we still got more on the way. Green Day, Smashing Pumpkins, and Foo Fighters. Wait, Foo Fighters? Might we play the Sounder? I mean, we got nothing to give you during the 90s at noon because we're all out of the tickets to Rosetta Stone. So maybe we'll just do the Sounder instead. Be listening for that Sounder. Be calling number 12 at 775-737-5368 and get qualified to see the Foo Fighters in Las Vegas.
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3: Hey, it's forecaster Reno Plunkett here with your Reno forecast. Tonight, partly cloudy and breezy with a low around 59 degrees. Tomorrow, partly sunny with a high of 84, and it'll be very windy. Sustained winds will be coming in from the west about 15 to 20 miles per hour, with gusts upwards of 40 miles per hour. The winds will be howling, making fire weather conditions widespread. Sunday looks sunny with a high of 81 degrees and lighter winds. That's your Weather Authority forecast.
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21: Hey guys, it's the calendar. Oh God, it's National Donut Day. And Gingerbread Day. And Moonshine Day. What? This is getting better by the minute. It's also Sausage Roll Day and Veggie Burger Day. Meh. But you know, all the
22: stuff before that.
21: Not hungry? You can just pretend you were on a boat. It's Sorry I Was on a Boat Day. It's like calling in sick to work. When you're not. It's also Thank You Day, and gratitude is super important. Oh no, wait. It's only in the United Kingdom. Phew, thought I was going to have to be grateful.
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0: 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I used to think Instagram was a cocaine delivery service. 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

0: 104.5 Alice in Chains, the 90s at noon, Them Bones. Foo Fighters, Tool, Smashing Pumpkins, Green Day all back there as well. I am Jay Slater. Happy birthday to you if you are celebrating a birthday today. You share this day with Pete Wentz, a Fallout Boy. He is 47 years old today. We got Nick Kroll. He is a comedian. He is 48 years old. Mark Wahlberg is 55 years old today. And how about Kenny G, man? He is 70 years old today. It was on this day in, let me go back to the screen that I was on, 1993, country legend Conway Twitty passed away at the age of 59. It's always funny watching Family Guy and they make those Conway Twitty references. No major album releases on this day in history, but June 7th, 1994, that would be Sunday, saw the release of Stone Temple Pilots' Purple. And June 6, 1995, that would be tomorrow, Let Your Dim Light Shine by Soul Asylum was released, so you could celebrate with those two records over the weekend.
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2: 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This week, Scott Ian from Anthrax joins me as we prepare for the band's new record, Cursum Perficio, coming out September 18th. We'll check out their new track. We'll talk early days with the band, touring with Iron Maiden, touring with Ozzy Osbourne, stories you actually want to hear, plus new music from Evergrey, Corrosion of Conformity, Castle Rat. We've got Joss's weekly pick from The Pit, the Death Clock Brutal pick of the week, and a whole lot more. It's 2 hours of loud. Don't miss it.
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0: thoughts. 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

0: Rock 104.5 with Pretty Reckless, Lit on the way. We'll hear from Pierce the Veil. So Porta Subs has this really cool Big Bite bundle that they want to hook you up with. 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We're going to be doing the drawing on Monday, June 15th. So get those texts in now.
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2: Hey, APH forecaster Irena Plunkett here with your South Lake Tahoe forecast. Tonight, mostly clear with a low around 44 degrees and breezy conditions. Tomorrow will be windy with 30 mile per hour howling winds that'll produce quite a bit of a chop on the lake. High temperatures will fall back into the low 70s as you get ready for the weekend. That's your Weather Authority forecast.
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2: Hey, it's forecaster Reno Plunkett here with your Reno forecast. Tonight, partly cloudy and breezy with a low around 59 degrees. Tomorrow, partly sunny with a high of 84, and it'll be very windy. Sustained winds will be coming in from the west about 15 to 20 miles per hour, with gusts upwards of 40 miles per hour. The winds will be howling, making fire weather conditions widespread. Sunday looks sunny with a high of 81 degrees and lighter winds. That's your Weather Authority forecast.
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There's Pierce the Veil headlining your Saturday night Aftershock dates with So Far, So Fake. October 1st through the 4th is when Aftershock takes place at Discovery Park in Sacramento. 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

0: 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That's Winnebago, Lay Low, coming off of the forthcoming Funeral Songs EP. 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He's got your tickets to see the Reno Aces take on the Salt Lake Bees at Greater Nevada Field. 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
4: Hey, APH forecaster Irena Plunkett here with your South Lake Tahoe forecast. Tonight, mostly clear with a low around 44 degrees and breezy conditions. Tomorrow will be windy with 30 mile per hour howling winds that'll produce quite a bit of a chop on the lake. High temperatures will fall back into the low 70s as you get ready for the weekend. That's your Weather Authority forecast.
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5: Hey guys, it's a calendar. 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And Gingerbread Day. And Moonshine Day. Oh, this is getting better by the minute. It's also Sausage Roll Day and Veggie Burger Day. Meh. 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
5: 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Oh no, wait. It's only in the United Kingdom. Phew, thought I was going to have to be grateful.
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If you haven't heard it, stick around. Good stuff. It's called Winnebago. Here's Fuel on the Dot.

0: my hand is too fat to jam into the Pringles can. So now I have to tilt it.
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0: Theory of a Dead Man have announced a new EP coming out. It's called Funeral Songs, featuring that one, the best new rock, Winnebago, Lay Low. We got the best new rock from Five Finger Death Punch on the way. Chris Payne is going to be coming up as well. He'll have another opportunity for you to qualify to see the Foo Fighters down in Las Vegas on September 26th, complete with airfare, hotel accommodations, and tickets to the show. Just make sure you're listening for that sounder at 775-737-5368.
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best new rock from Five Finger Death Punch, Eye of the Storm. I am Jay Slater. Time for me to get out of here. Have yourself a wonderful day. I will talk to you again on Monday. I'm going to get down to Idaho Park. It is the opening night of Food Truck Friday. It's going to be a busy one. Hope to see you out there. Be patient with all of the food trucks. 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The lines might seem a little long, but it's all worth it. I promise you, you are supporting local food trucks at Food Truck Friday. So we'll see you out there. 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Bye-bye now.

Reno's Rock Station is Rock 104.5. Welcome to your Friday edition of the Afternoon Overdrive. Thank you very much for making time to listen. We've got a phone call with Zach Wilde later in the program. First, we get to the latest from Sleep Theory. It's called Words Are Worthless.

0: Rock 104.5. There's a band who is no longer, but left us with a lot of great music. Sum 41, Landmines this afternoon. Yours truly, Chris Payne, MC for the Reno Aces Band. Very excited to get those tickets from the 4 o'clock Daily Double today. One last pair for the Father's Day recognition game on Sunday the 14th. Get those in your hot hands because you're going to figure out today's 4 o'clock Daily Double band. If we could just take a look real quick ahead at who it is, yeah, you're really going to have no trouble whatsoever. 775-737-KDOT is your telephone number, and just be 21 and up and the 12th caller to get through and, you know, identify the band along with the two songs, and you will score those tickets for Sunday the 14th. Music on the way from our friends in Theory of a Dead Man, who dropped a new song earlier today. We'll play some Papa Roach, and it begins shortly with Bush.
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6: Hey, it's forecaster Reno Plunkett here with your Reno forecast. Tonight, partly cloudy and breezy with a low around 59 degrees. Tomorrow, partly sunny with a high of 84, and it'll be very windy. Sustained winds will be coming in from the west about 15 to 20 miles per hour with gusts upwards of 40 miles per hour. The winds will be howling, making fire weather conditions widespread. Sunday looks sunny with a high of 81 degrees and lighter winds. That's your Weather Authority forecast.
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1: 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Winnebago is the new song. Find them at Aftershock on Thursday, October 1st, alongside their touring mates, Seven Dust. They're going to do a run together with Return to Dust as the opener. And when they are at Aftershock, Return to Dust will more than likely have the day off or just head home from there. But yeah, both bands, both Seven Dust and Theory, will be at Aftershock on Thursday, October 1st. Keep it here for your shot to grab some tickets from us for you to go see the big festival. 4 o'clock Daily Double on the way. Also, Evanescence, their latest from the new record that came out today called Sanctuary. It's a new single called Who Will You Follow?
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104.5, some required weekend listening will be the new Evanescence record called Sanctuary. It came out today featuring that jam. Who will you follow? 4 o'clock Daily Double on the way.

104.5, caller 12, 21 years of age and up at 775-737-KDOT. Identify the last song. Today is 4 o'clock Daily Double Band. And this song correctly, as long as you haven't won in the past 15 days, we've got a pair of Reno Aces tickets up for grabs for Father's Day recognition on Sunday the 14th. Let's go.

0: 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You are caller number 10. We need number 12. 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
1: Stevie.
0: Stevie, you are caller 11. We need number 12, but I'm going to tell you some good news. Monday, we start giving away monster truck tickets.
1: 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Thank you.
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2: Scott.
0: Scott, are you ready for today's 4 o'clock Daily Double?
2: Yes.
0: Yes, Scott. Tell us today's the band. Tell it that too. Tell

0: is the band?
1: Godsmack.
0: Yeah, man, TGIF. What is the what are the two songs that we need, please?
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0: You've got your Reno Aces tickets for Sunday the 14th.

0: are the Pretty Reckless. They drop a new record in about 3 weeks called Dear God. That's the second single from it, When I Wake Up. The Mighty Pantera before it. Zakk Wylde, who currently plays in the version of Pantera now, will be on the program next hour. Very excited for that phone call. And excited to get a few things out and in the open. For now, we're going to get you qualified for Foo Fighters in Las Vegas. 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Again, that's going to happen within the next 14 minutes. So you, my 12th caller, soon-to-be 12th caller, at 775-737-5368. 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
2: What's that?
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2: All right!
1: 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But hey, it hardly costs you a thing.
3: 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And falling in an open manhole.
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7: The city remains full of wheels, especially in the city of Sparks. Hey, it's Boogie with a look at this afternoon's traffic. I want to start all the way out at USA Parkway. 80 westbound is slammed from there all the way into Lockwood. Now, you get a little reprieve after Lockwood, but once you get into the city limits at Sparks Boulevard, the flow will get crowded again. Now, if Sparks Boulevard is your exit and you're headed up north into Sparks, that is loaded with wheels, too, from the 80 off-ramp all the way to Bering Boulevard. North McCarran between Rock Boulevard and Bering Boulevard, that is full of wheels, too. As is 395 northbound, that's not going to go anywhere. That's still full of wheels between the Spaghetti Bowl and Panther Valley.
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10: Hey, APH forecaster Irena Plunkett here with your South Lake Tahoe forecast. Tonight, mostly clear with a low around 44 degrees and breezy conditions. Tomorrow will be windy with 30 mile per hour howling winds that'll produce quite a bit of a chop on the lake. High temperatures will fall back into the low 70s as you get ready for the weekend. That's your Weather Authority forecast.
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23: Hey guys, it's the calendar. 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And Gingerbread Day. And Moonshine Day. Oh, this is getting better by the minute. It's also Sausage Roll Day and Veggie Burger Day. Meh. 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
23: 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Oh, no, wait. It's only in the United Kingdom. Phew, thought I was going to have to be grateful.
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1: Rock 104.5, there's a new one from Theory of a Dead Man. Winnebago, lay low, in parentheses, if you will. They hit the road this summer and going into the fall. They, as we referenced last hour, they will be at Aftershock. So don't miss their set there. Yours truly, Chris Payne, sending out a heavy-duty high five to Larry Goldfein. He qualifies to go see Foo Fighters in Las Vegas in September. Your next opportunity is around 7:20 on Monday morning. You're listening for that Foo Fighters sounder, and when that happens and you're 21 and up and have not qualified for this contest, be that 12th caller at 775-737-KDOT and get your name in the drawing. You only have one more week to qualify.
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5: Got a crash reported on 580 northbound at the Mount Rose Highway, so be ready for that if you're coming in from Carson City. That could delay you there. Hey, this is Boogie with a look at this afternoon's traffic. 80 westbound, that is full of wheels currently between USA Parkway and Lockwood. Waltham Way, that is filling up fast too. In fact, that's all the way full. Once you're in the city limits, 80 between Sparks Boulevard and the Narrow Nugget Corridor is going to slow you down. There's construction all around East Lincoln Way and East McCarran there. Rock Boulevard is full from Gregg Street to the 80 underpass, and a report of an emergency vehicle on 395 northbound at Audi Boulevard.
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104.5 and the best new rock from Ice Nine Kills with McKenna Grace from the movie Scream 7 that is Twisting the Knife. Y2K Rock at 5 o'clock on deck with The Offspring, Bad Wolves, Audio Slave, Red Hot Chili Peppers, Andrew WK, and it begins early now with a song called When I'm Gone. Last hour, we ended the hour with the song When I'm Gone as well. That was Dirty Honey. This is Three Doors Down. Rest in peace, Brad Arnold.

thrilling rock from yesteryear. 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Here's another 21st century rock salute on Rock 104.5, Reno's rock station. When it's time to party, we